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1: I've been going back through all of Sabrina Carpenter's Coachella performances to try and see what kind of Easter eggs she has left for her fans in regards to potential new music, new albums. 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

HQ is Summer's Choice, where I get to bring you my song of the day. Today, it's not really my choice. It is Harper's choice. I met her at an event this week, the Northern Michigan Women's Event. She wanted to hear Wrecking Ball. It was such an honor to meet you, Harper. Here is your request here, and it's 106 KHQ at night.

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2: 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What's going on? It is summer inside your KHQ night show. And right now, we've got brand new music from Olivia Rodrigo. Speaking of new music, we've got new music 9 o'clock creeping on up. If you want to hear something, let me know. 231-947-1106. It's KHQ.

0: you. I had a little bit of extra time tonight to mess with the person who was on the other end of a scam phone call. And this is how it went.
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0: Correct. You are actively on air right now.
1: Oh, that's great. I'm active on air, right?
0: Correct, yes. This is 106 KHQ.
1: That's great. That's great. So I will sing a song for you.
0: No, I won't air the entire 8 minutes of the phone call. However, I did get him to sing that song twice, and I don't know how that makes me feel personally. But I will respect the fact that this is another human being on the same planet that we live on. So as somebody who believes in karma, I won't take this too far.

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KHQ at night, and Taylor Swift has officially kicked off her bridal era. She is wearing white out in public, which of course only means that she wants to be seen in her bridal era, and I cannot be more excited not only for her, but for the new music we're going to get from this era. Morgan Wallen and Tate McRae are on Hits 106.

It's a 106 KHQ. We are so close to Friday at this point. I can almost feel it. Tomorrow is Friday Eve. What's going on? It is summer. Creeping on towards 10:30 on Yo.

It's 106KHQ. If you have not heard about the James Charles newest controversy, this character is always getting himself caught up.

her company filing bankruptcy. I am not going to say this is creepy that I saw a mutual of mine on Instagram comment on a post, because if Instagram created a friends tab in Reels, it's there for a reason. However, this friend or mutual, I'll say, of mine commented on a post saying, I love being unemployed, which they are able to fund their lives through their talent. So I'm not going to say that they are just like freeloading off of somebody else. However, I do know for a fact that they have worked a normal job. They have worked for things prior to having their talent pay off. I believe that any influencer, anybody who has any kind of social platform, should in fact work a restaurant job, a retail job, a fast food job, because the way that James Charles had put himself on this hot seat, if you will, of, I don't even know how to describe it, just absolutely tone deaf. He went on to say that he was triggered by this message, which I'm not one to dismiss another's feelings, especially when it comes to what is and what is not triggering. However, I am struggling to wrap my head around the idea of an influencer being triggered by the fact that somebody who does work incredibly hard for their career to ask for a little bit of help from somebody who could offer a little bit of help, especially in a time like this. I don't know. Maybe that's a hot take. It is pretty late at night, so who's to say? Call or text 231-947-1106. What are your thoughts on the situation? I'm coming back with a look at your forecast, and then I'm going to go home. Again, it's late. I'm a little bit sleepy, and I will be back tomorrow night from 7 until 11 here, and it's 106.

0: Listen to Ashley Z in the Morning through Friday for the Kid Laroi keywords at the top of every hour. 6 to 9 a.m. Kick off the concert season right here with Northern Michigan's Hits 106 KHQ.
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we will see highs in the 70s. Now, don't quote me. Mother Nature loves to switch things up on us, especially here in northern Michigan. But looking into the next couple of weeks, tonight might be the last night.

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0: Mountain could make history Memorial Day weekend, and there's still time to be a part of it. The resort's Victor Run is open right now, Saturdays and Sundays, 9 to 1, and if skiers are still carving it up on May 23rd, it'll be the latest closing date in Boyne Mountain's history. Traverse City water crews are on the move this week, replacing old galvanized pipes on Monroe, Spruce, West Front, and 6th Streets. Work runs through tomorrow. If you live or do business in those neighborhoods, expect some noise, dust, and occasional lane and sidewalk closures, but your driveway stays accessible the whole time. It's good news for your health. These are lines that were once connected to lead pipes, and they're being swapped out for good. The full project wraps up this fall. Plan an alternate route if you're passing through, and if you've got questions, you can call the city's Water and Wastewater Division at 231-922-4923. Leelanau County Commissioners are pumping the brakes on the county's first ever strategic plan, and your tax dollars are why. After seeing consultant bids ranging from $35,000 to more than $200,000, several commissioners called the price tags too steep for an expense that was never budgeted. Expect the board to narrow its focus to lower cost options when they revisit this in June. Michigan's 2040 green energy mandate is one step closer to being gone, at least if Republicans get their way. The state house has voted to eliminate it, with GOP sponsors arguing it puts politics ahead of your electric bill. Democrats warn dropping renewables leaves Michigan at the mercy of fossil fuel price swings. The bills now head to the Democratic-led Senate, where they're expected not to survive.
1: Over in KHQ Sports, the Detroit Pistons fell to the Cleveland Cavaliers in their playoff game 117-113 in overtime yesterday. Meanwhile, the Detroit Tigers, they dropped a game to the New York Mets 3-2 yesterday. And now they look to avoid the series sweep against the Mets with the game at 110 today.
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34 in Traverse City. It's very, very humid here. That's why I'm broadcasting live from the rest of northern Michigan. Same thing. It's in the mid-30s. Very, very humid and about to be a super clear, sunny day. It's 106 KHQ.

just after 6 a.m. It's Hits 106 KHQ. I'm Ashley Z. I'm reading through a lot of women right now are like calling for men to stop wearing flip-flops. It's like a TikTok trend. It's super viral right now for women to be like, it's disgusting. I don't want to see your toe hair. Who cares? I don't care. I wear socks and flip-flops. So I'm not gonna tell anybody else not to. But if you got hair on your toes, if you want to shave that, you could.

0: That was new Teddy Swims, Mr. Know-It-All on Hits 106 KHQ. I'm Ashley Z. Tickets are on sale right now for Soulja Boy and Bow Wow. That's our show Sunday, July 5th at Cherry Fest. Dude, I've been giving tickets away to this show, too. And these winners go hard. Like, this girl was like, you want to go to Cherry Fest?
1: Are you... You're kidding me. You're serious?
2: You can
1: I've
2: have...
1: never won anything and never tried because I'm just... I never. And, wow. I used to... I'm speechless. So I won the ticket?
0: Yeah, you just won tickets. I'll give them to you, too.
1: Oh,
0: what I'm like,
1: a wonderful morning. This is crazy.
0: Ew.
1: I'm so excited, but I'm not excited how I sound on radio without any coffee.
0: No. Oh, my gosh. I'm only one sip in, dude. I need to take more sips of coffee, and you sound perfect.
1: Oh, my gosh. Ashley, you're amazing. I listen to you every morning getting my kids to school, and awesome. Oh, my gosh. Thank you so much, Ashley. Can I give a shout-out to my kids and my boyfriend?
0: Yeah, go ahead.
1: Okay. To my kids, Carolina Reese and Isaiah, I love you so much. And my boyfriend, Dominic Reese, I love you so much. And
0: woo! Talk to you soon, Rachel.
1: All right, thank you. Bye.
0: Of course, bye-bye.
1: Oh, my gosh.
0: So if you want to take your chances to win tickets to see Soulja Boy and Bow Wow with us again at Cherry Fest, do that, because we'll have more tickets. 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I'm excited for the show. Like I said, July 5th is going to be here before you know it, dude. I've got Olivia Dean, Man I Need, coming up.
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0: I'm Ashley Z. Intern Vinny's coming in at 7:35 so we can play the KHQ Quiz Pop game again. The other day we talked about Susan Boyle, and we had so many people trying to call in to say that the false story was the one where Vinny was like, the first opera singer won American Idol. Yay, Rachel, whatever. Because people were like, no, Susan Boyle was an opera singer too. So these lines were going buck wild. Listen to how unhinged this call was.
1: I think Susan Boyle was an opera singer.
0: Susan Boyle.
2: Wasn't she?
3: Oh, yeah. Okay,
0: yeah,
3: there
0: was.
3: We go.
0: I just haven't heard that name in so long.
3: I know. I haven't heard Susan Boyle in a while. And guess what? Story number two is the full story.
0: You are not old. You just have a really good memory. And Susan Boyle is one of the most, like, memorable people we had in the news for a sec. So, it's, no, you're not old. That boo-doop out of that call waiting sound, like, just adds to the chaos. I love it. Again, we're playing that game at 7:35. It's Hits 106 KHQ.

0: It's 106 KHQ. I'm Ashley Z. It's going to be a super sunny day today, so I'm probably not going to get a nap in. And if I do, it's going to be an anxiety nap because that's what happens on sunny days for me. We do have a near 90 degree day coming up as well. I'm going to give you an update on the weather after the Northern Michigan newscast.
1: Thanks, Ashley. If your business has been hit by federal tariffs, the state of Michigan wants to help you get some of that money back. Governor Whitmer is reaching out to more than 540,000 businesses and individuals right now, pointing them to a new online portal where they can file for tariff refunds. Check your inbox and then check that portal. Your kids' schools are getting new rules for artificial intelligence starting now. The Michigan Department of Education is rolling out fresh guidelines for districts across the state covering how AI gets used in classrooms, how student privacy is protected, and how teachers stay in the driver's seat. The goal? Make AI a learning tool, not a shortcut for students and staff alike. A downstate federal judge learned his consequences this week after a drunk driving arrest in Emmett County last fall. Judge Thomas Luddington is now on 6 months probation, is banned from alcohol and marijuana, will be tested twice a week, and must complete a highway safety program. He won't do jail time for now, but one probation violation, and he'll be behind bars for 91 days. Social Security checks are going up in 2027, about $81 a month more on average. But experts warn rising health care, housing, and grocery costs will likely swallow that raise whole. More than half of retirees are already skipping dental, vision, and hearing care to make ends meet. The official number comes out in October.
2: Over in KHQ Sports, the Detroit Pistons fell to the Cleveland Cavaliers in their playoff game 117-113 in overtime yesterday. Meanwhile, the Detroit Tigers, they dropped a game to the New York Mets 3-2 yesterday. And now they look to avoid the series sweep against the Mets with the game at 110 today.

64. Then Saturday, it's going to be near 80 with a good chance of rain. Sunday, it's going to be in the mid-70s and mostly sunny. And then Sunday night, we have a good chance of thunderstorms. Monday, it's going to be near 90 with a good chance of thunderstorms again. Right now, it is clear and in the mid-30s in Traverse City. That's where I'm broadcasting live from. It is super humid here right now. The rest of northern Michigan, same thing. Humid, clear, mid-30s, about to be super clear and sunny. It's 106 KHQ with Miles Smith.

0: 106 KHQ. I'm Ashley Z. My God, I'm on the verge of a sneeze. I think it's not going to do it. Okay, so I have your chance to win tickets to see the Kid Laroi at Michigan Lottery Amphitheater next Saturday right at 7 a.m. So listen for your next Kid Laroi keyword to win tickets to that show. The number you'll need is 231-947-1106. You can use it now. Who's this?
1: This is Kaylee, and I'm calling from Boyne Falls.
0: Where are you going right now?
1: To school.
0: Okay, you want to shout them out?
1: Boyne Falls.
0: Very, very good. We'll talk to you really soon.
1: Okay, bye.
0: Bye-bye. Duh, of course, if you're in Boyne Falls, you're going to Boyne Falls, right? How do I know that, though? I'm not going to be tough on myself.
2: Well, there's other schools, you know?
0: Okay, yeah. You could be in Boyne Falls, going to Traverse
2: Lake City. Or you could go to Petoskey.
0: You could just make the commute every morning. Who knows?
2: Live in Boyne Falls. I drive a Cadillac.
0: Stupid.
2: That 131. Oh, wait.
0: They have a much better system. I don't know that for a fact. Okay, so... very good. Okay, I can't wait to get another listener complaint. Woo! Since 106 KH.

0: KXKHQ. I'm Ashley Z. I've got your next Kid Laroi keyword at 7 a.m. It's your chance to win tickets to see the Kid Laroi live at Michigan Lottery Amphitheater. The show is next Saturday. Your keyword to win the tickets is at 7 a.m. You got another keyword at 8 a.m. and then at 9 a.m. Okay, so listen for those and get ready to text them in. Remember when intern Vinny tricked people into thinking the Kentucky Derby was going to be in Northern Michigan? Dude, we could work on it. Coming here, would you go?
1: I think I would. Actually, I think that'd be pretty cool to see.
0: Dude, when the horse events come to, like, Williamsburg and the Traverse City area, yeah. Acme area, you know how many how much money people can charge for, like, their rental properties? It's so much money.
1: It's incredible.
0: Yeah, people make a lot of money during that time. What are you doing today?
1: I am heading to work.
0: Where's work?
1: Work is out in Glen Arbor, Michigan at
0: LaBear
1: Resort.
0: Aw, oh cute. Okay, have a really good day.
1: All right, thank you.
0: Glen Arbor.
2: Taking a little trip.
0: Dude, I expect to now be trademarked as their new, like, jingle.
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0: It's 106 KHQ. I'm Ashley Z. We have a super sunny day today. We've got a thunderstorm on the forecast, not till Monday, though, when it's also supposed to hit 90. I'm going to update you on the weather after the Northern Michigan newscast.
1: Thanks, Ashley. Boyne Mountain could make history Memorial Day weekend, and there's still time to be a part of it. The resort's Victor Run is open right now, Saturdays and Sundays, 9 to 1. And if skiers are still carving it up on May 23rd, it'll be the latest closing date in Boyne Mountain's history. Traverse City water crews are on the move this week, replacing old galvanized pipes on Monroe, Spruce, West Front, and 6th Streets. Work runs through tomorrow. If you live or do business in those neighborhoods, expect some noise, dust, and occasional lane and sidewalk closures, but your driveway stays accessible the whole time. It's good news for your health. These are lines that were once connected to lead pipes, and they're being swapped out for good. The full project wraps up this fall. Plan an alternate route if you're passing through, and if you've got questions, you can call the city's Water and Wastewater Division at 231-922-4923. Leelanau County Commissioners are pumping the brakes on the county's first ever strategic plan, and your tax dollars are why. After seeing consultant bids ranging from $35,000 to more than $200,000, several commissioners called the price tags too steep for an expense that was never budgeted. Expect the board to narrow its focus to lower cost options when they revisit this in June. Michigan's 2040 green energy mandate is one step closer to being gone, at least if Republicans get their way. The state house has voted to eliminate it, with GOP sponsors arguing it puts politics ahead of your electric bill. Democrats warn dropping renewables leaves Michigan at the mercy of fossil fuel price swings. The bills now head to the Democratic-led Senate, where they're expected not to survive.
2: Over in KHQ Sports, the Detroit Pistons belted the Cleveland Cavaliers in their playoff game 117-113 in overtime yesterday. Meanwhile, the Detroit Tigers, they dropped a game to the New York Mets 3-2 yesterday. And now they look to avoid the series sweep against the Mets with the game at 110 today.

712. It's Hits 106 KHQ. I'm Ashley Z. Dude, I'm going to be at Mushroom Fest this Saturday. My next couple of days are going to be so insanely busy, I won't even, like, know what to do with myself. But I'm excited because I've never been to Mushroom Fest. I've never eaten a morel mushroom in my whole life, but I'm going to be a judge at Taste of Morels in Veterans Park Saturday, noon to 2. I'm going to have local chefs preparing morel-infused delicacies and competing for one of the top three winning dishes as voted on by myself and the other judges. I don't know who the other judges are even going to be yet. I'm just kind of showing up like, hey, what's up? Where are those morel-infused mushroom dishes? Let me get that first place dish in my mouth. So, this is a $10 admission fee. I hope to see you at Taste of Morels on Saturday. Have you been to Mushroom Fest? Like I said, it's going to be my first time.

0: 10. It's Hits 106. KHQ. I'm Ashley Z. Still giving away tickets to see the Kid Laroi live at Michigan Lottery Amphitheater. The concert is next Saturday. Your keyword at 7 a.m. was music. M-U-S-I-C. 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The next Kid Laroi keyword is at 8 a.m. Next up. Oh, I'm going to play Hillary Duff, Roommates. Surprise, we're going to have tickets to see her live in Grand Rapids, too, in the next couple of weeks. 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

0: 106 KHQ. It's going to be a super sunny day today. We've got a thunderstorm on the forecast for Sunday night to get ready for a 90 degree day come Monday. I've got your update after the Northern Michigan newscast.
1: Thanks, Ashley. If your business has been hit by federal tariffs, the state of Michigan wants to help you get some of that money back. Governor Whitmer is reaching out to more than 540,000 businesses and individuals right now, pointing them to a new online portal where they can file for tariff refunds. Check your inbox and then check that portal. Your kids' schools are getting new rules for artificial intelligence starting now. The Michigan Department of Education is rolling out fresh guidelines for districts across the state covering how AI gets used in classrooms, how student privacy is protected, and how teachers stay in the driver's seat. The goal? Make AI a learning tool, not a shortcut for students and staff alike. A downstate federal judge learned his consequences this week after a drunk driving arrest in Emmett County last fall. Judge Thomas Luddington is now on 6 months probation, is banned from alcohol and marijuana, will be tested twice a week, and must complete a highway safety program. He won't do jail time for now, but one probation violation, and he'll be behind bars for 91 days. Social Security checks are going up in 2027, about $81 a month more on average. But experts warn rising health care, housing, and grocery costs will likely swallow that raise whole. More than half of retirees are already skipping dental, vision, and hearing care to make ends meet. The official number comes out in October.
2: Over in KHQ Sports, the Detroit Pistons fell to the Cleveland Cavaliers in their playoff game 117-113 in overtime yesterday. Meanwhile, the Detroit Tigers, they dropped a game to the New York Mets 3-2 yesterday. And now they look to avoid the series sweep against the Mets with the game at 110 today.
0: It's 106 KHQ. I'm Ashley Z. Today is going to be a sunny day with a high of 62. It's the coolest day we've got on the forecast for the next week. We're going to get some clouds moving in overnight tonight with a low of 41. Tomorrow is going to be partly sunny and 72. Saturday, we have a chance of rain with a high of 78. Sunday, mostly sunny and 73. Then Sunday night, it's only going to get down to 53. We have a chance of thunderstorms. And then Monday, it's going to shoot up to be near 90. Oh my God. About to get really, really hot in Northern Michigan. Okay, right now it's about 34 and clear in Traverse City. It's very, very humid. The rest of Northern Michigan at this moment, also humid. Mid-30s and clear. We're about to play the KHQ Quiz Pop game. 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
1: So the game is intern Vinny gives you three stories. Two are true, one is false. You have to call in and tell us which is the false story to 231-947-1106. Go ahead, Vinny.
2: Starting with story number one, the U.S. government just canceled recess. Congress announced yesterday that recess is no longer essential for kids learning, and schools do not have to offer any breaks. And since the mid-2000s, up to 40% of school districts nationwide have actually reduced or even nixed their recess altogether. Story number two, raising a kid is expensive. According to a new report, raising a kid in America now costs about $300,000 on average for 18 years. And a new study says Hawaii is the most expensive state to raise a kid in, while Mississippi is the cheapest. And story number three, Boyne Mountain could make history on the ski hill. As of now, the resort's Victor Lane is open for skiing on Saturdays and Sundays. And if the skiers are still on the hill by Memorial Day 23rd, that'll be a record for the latest closing day in Boyne Mountain's history.
1: Okay, so which of those is the false story? Call us now, 231-947-1106. It's the KHQ Quiz Pop. Good luck.

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1: The game is intern Vinny gives you three stories. Two are true, one is false. You have to call in and tell us which is the false story to 231-947-1106. Go ahead, Vinny.
2: Starting with story number one.
3: Sorry about that. I'm going to turn that on. Starting with story number one, the U.S. government just canceled recess. Congress announced yesterday that recess is no longer essential for kids learning and schools don't have to offer any breaks for kids. And since the mid-2000s, recess in the schools has actually dwindled and some schools even nixed it altogether. Story number two, raising a kid is expensive. Raising a kid in America now costs you on average $300,000 for about 18 years. And there's a new study that shows Hawaii is the most expensive state to raise a kid in, while Mississippi is the cheapest. Story number three, Boyne Mountain could make history on the ski hill. As of now, the resort's Victor Lane is still open for skiing on Saturdays and Sundays. And if skiers are still on the mountain by Memorial Day weekend of May 23rd, that'll be a record for the latest closing day in Boyne Mountain's history.
1: Where are you calling from?
4: Kalkaska.
1: Hi, Kaden. Which is the false story?
4: Because I don't think they would cancel recess.
3: You don't think they're canceling recess?
4: No.
3: Right, well, story number one is the false story.
1: Actually saying that school should add more recess.
4: Oh.
3: How much recess time do you get? Do you know?
4: 15 minutes.
1: 15 okay. Minutes? Like 1-5?
4: Yeah.
1: That's not a lot of time at all. What do you do during recess?
4: Play soccer and football.
1: Yeah. Shoot. They need more than 15 minutes. That's crazy. When we were growing up, we got like a full hour. We got two recesses, each one like 45 minutes. That's wild. Do you feel like you should have more recess?
4: Yeah.
1: Yeah? My gosh, I'm like passionate about this. All right, you want to shout out your school?
4: Yeah. I want to shout out Kalkaska Public School.
1: So good. Have a really good day.
4: Okay.
1: Bye-bye. Dude, that call waiting. We have so many people trying to get through. It's like,
3: vote Ashley for class president and we'll get more recess.
1: For real, dude. That needs to become a campaign now. It's the KHQ Quiz Pop. Who's this and where are you calling from?
5: This is Theo and I'm calling from Indian River.
1: Hey, Theo. Which is the false story?
5: I think it's story number one.
3: Ooh, and why is that?
5: I just don't think they would cancel recess.
3: Right. Yeah, that seems logical. And story number one is the false story.
1: He said, let's go. Do you feel like you should get more recess time?
5: I think I have enough already.
1: You do? Okay, how much do you get?
5: About 30 minutes.
1: Okay.
3: Really? All right.
5: 45?
1: Yeah, see, that's more realistic. We just talked to somebody who only gets 15 minutes at school for recess.
5: Oh, wow.
1: I know.
5: Yeah.
1: That's sad. Then he needs to run around a little bit more. I feel bad.
3: I let these kids run.
1: Yeah. Good. You want to shout your school out?
5: Inland Lakes Elementary.
1: Awesome. Thank you so much for calling us. We love talking to you.
5: All right. Bye-bye.
1: Kia.
3: Bulldogs.
1: You are ridiculous. It's the KHQ Quiz Pop. Who's this and where are you calling from?
6: This is Ashley Ann calling from Barcelona.
1: Calling from Mancelona. Okay, Ashley, which is the false story?
6: I'm going to guess number one.
3: Ooh, and why is that?
6: Because I don't think that's fair to the little kids. I mean, the middle schoolers I would understand, but not the little ones.
3: Okay, well, story number one is the false story!
6: Yay!
3: They are not canceling recess.
1: Experts actually say
6: that. I would hope not.
1: I know. Experts actually say that kids need more recess. We just talked to a kid who only gets like 15 minutes for recess.
6: Yeah, I don't think that's fair. I think the little ones deserve a little bit of time.
1: I agree with that. Yeah. You need to, like, go outside or just have, like, a moment to, like, not think about anything for a sec. But then again, recess...
6: Yeah, they get too overstimulated, the little ones.
1: Mm-hmm. Yeah, but recess is, like, social time, too, and that can be a little bit stressful because it's, like, a whole new... That's, like, a whole other section of, like, life for little kids,
6: yeah,
1: like, learning how to socialize,
6: absolutely.
1: You know? Yeah. All right, Ashley, where are you going right now?
6: Dropping my kids off at school.
1: Ooh, shout them out.
6: Elijah and Elena at Boyne City Middle School.
1: Hey, guys, have a really good day. Thank you so much.
6: Thank you. You too.
1: Bye-bye.

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3: In the KHQ Quiz Pop, we were just talking about how experts say kids should get more recess time throughout the day. 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
4: I mean, just developing your social skills on the playground.
3: Yeah.
4: Sink or swim at times.
3: Oh, it can be so stressful. 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
4: chips?
3: Huh?
4: Just the wood chips in the playground in my mind.
3: Wow, I forgot about the wood chips, man. 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
4: I want to take some wood chips from a playground.
3: Let's
4: bring them home.
3: No, I'm talking about like a bonfire at recess, man.
4: Oh my
3: God. 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
1: Thanks, Ashley. Boyne Mountain could make history Memorial Day weekend, and there's still time to be a part of it. The resort's Victor Run is open right now, Saturdays and Sundays, 9 to 1, and if skiers are still carving it up on May 23rd, it'll be the latest closing date in Boyne Mountain's history. Traverse City water crews are on the move this week, replacing old galvanized pipes on Monroe, Spruce, West Front, and 6th Streets. Work runs through tomorrow. If you live or do business in those neighborhoods, expect some noise, dust, and occasional lane and sidewalk closures, but your driveway stays accessible the whole time. It's good news for your health. These are lines that were once connected to lead pipes, and they're being swapped out for good. The full project wraps up this fall. Plan an alternate route if you're passing through, and if you've got questions, you can call the city's Water and Wastewater Division at 231-922-4923. Leelanau County Commissioners are pumping the brakes on the county's first ever strategic plan, and your tax dollars are why. After seeing consultant bids ranging from $35,000 to more than $200,000, several commissioners called the price tags too steep for an expense that was never budgeted. Expect the board to narrow its focus to lower cost options when they revisit this in June. Michigan's 2040 green energy mandate is one step closer to being gone, at least if Republicans get their way. The state house has voted to eliminate it, with GOP sponsors arguing it puts politics ahead of your electric bill. Democrats warn dropping renewables leaves Michigan at the mercy of fossil fuel price swings. The bills now head to the Democratic-led Senate, where they're expected not to survive.
2: Over in KHQ Sports, the Detroit Pistons belted the Cleveland Cavaliers in their playoff game 117-113 in overtime yesterday. Meanwhile, the Detroit Tigers, they dropped a game to the New York Mets 3-2 yesterday. And now they look to avoid the series sweep against the Mets with the game at 110 today. That's your KHQ News and Sports. I'm intern Vinny. Ashley Z has your KHQ What to Wear weather forecast up next.
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0: 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It's Hits 106 KHQ. Today is going to be a sunny day with a high of 62. It's going to get even clearer overnight with a low of 41. Tomorrow, it's going to be somewhat cloudy and 72. Saturday, we have a chance of rain with a high near 80. Sunday, it's going to be mid-70s and sunny. And then Sunday night, we have a chance of thunderstorms. Monday is going to be near 90 with a really good chance of thunderstorms. Right now, it's super humid in Traverse City. This round broadcasting live from. It's still in the mid-30s. Very, very clear. Lots of sun already. The rest of northern Michigan, same thing. Get that SPF on. Sun's out. Mid-30s, humid. It's Hits 106 KHQ.

0: It's 106 KHQ. I'm Ashley Z with intern Vinny. What's up?
1: Nothing.
0: Shut up. Okay, so you sent me an article about how doctors are apparently getting burnt out at like a crazy rate. Doctors are leaving clinical practice earlier than they did when this survey was last conducted in 2008. Women are leading this trend big time. So a national survey found that doctors step back from their clinical practice at an average age of 48. 9 years younger than the group studied in 2008. Nearly half of physicians who left cited excessive paperwork and administrative burdens as the top reason. And equal parts of people said the job was just way too stressful. 11% of these survey respondents completed like full medical training, including residency, never entered independent clinical practice. And I'm like, okay, it's like where you're getting everything lost on me. I feel like there's just so many details involved with being a doctor. Have you seen the show The Pitt on HBO Max?
2: No, but I've heard that's pretty intense.
0: Oh, it's, whoa, I love it. It's so good. But you watch them, and one of the girls, like at the end of her ER shift, like, it's the having to do the reports that just kills her. She's like, I want to go home. It's been 18 hours, and I have to be back in a few more. Like, what do you mean I have to do these, like, full excessive paperwork reports?
2: Yeah, I mean, I guess the only thing I know for that, like, my dad works in law enforcement, and it's not just, like, you know, pulling someone over and then going home to his son. You know, he's got to sit in the driveway for an hour filling out paperwork.
0: Oh, wow, really?
2: Oh, yeah. Like, he would come home, and that's, you know, he's filling out paperwork and reports and stuff. You know, he's not just getting home right away able to unload. So I imagine a doctor's even more intense than a deputy in a local county.
0: Your dad would sit in your driveway and do his paperwork there?
2: No, I mean, he would probably do it at the office. I don't know where he would do his paperwork. I don't know if he's officially where he would, yes, yeah.
0: What did you say about sitting in the driveway?
2: Yeah, you would just do it. I don't know if that's, like, where he's supposed to do it, but, yeah.
0: Oh, well, we're not trying to get your dad in trouble. I'm saying, like, that's, like, you remember as a kid, like, looking out the window and seeing your dad come home from his, like, deputy shift just sitting in the driveway. Dude, he was probably, like, processing before he went inside.
2: Trying to have my father love me. He's like, fill out this report.
0: Or he's just sitting in the car like, man, I just went through something. Like, can you, it must be tough to be like a cop. So he's probably just sitting in the car like thinking before he goes inside. Aw, you just see dad sitting outside like, what's he doing?
3: What's wrong with you? It's my, tell me about your day.
0: That's okay. Sad. Oh my gosh. I didn't expect that. You just see your dad.
2: Yeah, I love that show.
0: Sitting in the driveway. My mom was in the medical field her whole life too, and she's pretty impressive. But like, I see her going over some like medical forms with my grandma now, and I'm just like listening to my mom and how detail oriented she has to be with like anything healthcare. And I'm like, oh, I would hate that. I would hate it. But my mom is so good at it. She, like, gets down into the details. For me, the details, I'm like, ugh, I'll be here as long as I have to. But, like, I'm not trying to live in the details, man. I can't do it.
2: Good.
0: But,
2: especially, like, if you're talking healthcare with patients and stuff, like, details are important.
0: Can you imagine those forms and all the medical terms? And, like, dude, one patient, it must take so long to do that paperwork. And, like, with medical care, like, that stuff is important. And, like, the paperwork afterward to have, like, a document of someone's, like, health history. That stuff is important. I can only imagine what it's like to be a doctor, dude. But we always knew that was part of the job. That's why doctors partly are so impressive.
2: All I know is I need to stop complaining about, like, typing up the quiz pop or something like that.
0: Oh, my God.
2: Like, you know, I don't have that much paperwork.
0: Jeez. But, yeah, I'm looking at how most women will leave the medical field and cite workplace stress as a big, big, big reason why. And I'm like, dude, if doctors are saying it's not worth it to be a doctor because of the stress, stress is huge. Like, if a job is stressing you out, people will leave.
2: Also, like, I thought, like, that was the job that's supposed to be worth the stress. Like, you get so much money. Like, it's, it's stressful being a doctor, but all this money's worth it. Is it not becoming worth it anymore?
0: Dude, we're entering a time where people view, like, unnecessary stress as something that is just not worth it. People are willing to take jobs where they are paid less for less stress. Stress is something people are running away from right now. It's 106 KHQ. I don't like being stressed out.
2: I mean, I'm running away from you saying stressed. I don't really want to talk about it.
0: Bye.

0: It's 106 KHQ. Ashley Z with intern Vinny. They say that raising a kiddo costs about $300,000 over 18 years now in this, like, new age. Because I remember my parents would tell me all the time, it is so expensive to raise a kid. I'm like, whatever, dude.
1: Raising one kid is $300,000. Imagine raising, like, six of them.
0: I mean, it would be like $1 million if you had four or five kids.
1: I couldn't imagine. I don't think I would ever want to financially have that burden of raising a kid.
0: Now,
1: no. Like, I mean, I guess not that they're a burden, but at the same time, yeah. Like, as soon as you have a kid, you are now devoted to paying for that being until they're okay. You know, until they can pay for themselves.
0: I mean, that's just like a part of the American reality now, is it used to be like, get married, have kids, that's the way. And now, like,

0: in a one-bedroom apartment. Like, if you have kids, they need their own rooms.
1: You get a closet, Timmy. That's all you get. And that, like, is your bedroom.
0: And the place where you live, they need room to, like, walk around. Like, a kid needs space. Like, a childhood needs space. That's the first thing. And they need food every single day. They need, like, meals. And also...
1: You don't need that thing.
0: Seriously. And, like, the clothes that the kid wears, you have to, for me, I wear the same, like, three outfits every week. I wear the same stuff over and over. For a kid, like, you're talking about, like, a whole childhood that you're defining by the clothes that they wear. Like, your kid's clothes, you buy those. That shirt your kid's wearing, the fact that your kid has clothes to, like, choose from in their closet, you bought all of those.
1: I mean, my parents, I got hand-me-downs.
0: Like, yeah. You're not just taking a shower anymore. Your kid needs body wash, too.
1: That's true.
0: All of this stuff.
1: So it's not just the big college things. It's, like, the little things, too.
0: Yeah, that's what I think about. Like, when I'm like, shoot, do I want to have a kid? Like, I think, because I'm traditional, like, I want to get married to a man that I am obsessed with. Like, I want my dream man. We are obsessed with each other, okay? That's perfect. That's locked down. Then we're thinking about a kid. And so when I look around at, like, my life now, and I'm thinking about fitting a baby into it, I'm like, shoot, all the things. Like, I don't buy stuff for myself like that. And, like, for a kid, like, their whole life is defined by these little expenses that you have to do. Like I said, that kid needs shirts to choose from. You're paying for that.
1: Oh, and also, there's this thing called growing. They grow. And, like, the shirts you buy 1 year, then just they don't fit by the next year, and you're buying so many clothes.
0: Like, a kid can't really have just, like, one pair of shoes for, like, this long.
1: Oh, no.
0: And, like, you want to dress your baby up all cute. Like, I know that parents, like, look at their kids as, like, dress-up dolls sometimes. Like, look how cute they look. I want to be able to, like, dress my kid up in a cute way. I'm not trying to, like, be sitting here like I can't afford another onesie.
1: Oh, man.
0: I want the opportunity to have my kiddo looking and feeling cute.
1: Here we go.
0: They need puzzles to play with. They need, like, little thingies to play with. That's where the cost of raising a kid is. All of that little stuff to give them a life. You know what I mean?
1: I did see in the survey about this childcare stuff, the most expensive part is daycare.
0: Oh, that's right. Parents are spending like 22% of their entire income on childcare.
1: Wow.
0: Which is insane because they say the rule of where your income goes, you're not supposed to spend more than 30% of your income on rent and like utilities. So like your housing can't be more than 30%.
1: Thank goodness my mom's not charging me rent.
0: But, like, then if you are, like, at that 30% or just under, say you're at 25% for, like, your own rent and bills, and then you have to add 22% of your income for childcare, that's already, like, nearly half of your entire income gone. I don't know. Yeah, whatever.
1: Also, why you just, leave the kids at home, put, like, a gate up, you know? Just kidding.
0: Oh, my God. Let them figure it out. It's Hits 106 KHQ. The dog can watch the kid for a couple of hours. They'll be fine.

0: 39, Hits 106, KHQ. I'm Ashley Z with intern Vinny. We've got your tickets to see the Kid Leroy at Michigan Lottery Amphitheater next Saturday. The way we're giving these tickets away, just giving you Kid Leroy keywords at the top of every hour during the morning show. So listen again at 6 a.m. tomorrow for your next Kid Leroy keyword. It's your chance at concert tickets, Vinny.
1: All right, let's go see the kid.
0: It's not the kid.
1: Oh, no, they don't say that.
0: No, it's the Kid Leroy. Isn't the kid something different?
1: Well, I don't think Rockies we call Kid or something like
0: that. I don't know. The Kid Leroy.
1: We got it.

0: Hits 106 KHQ. I'm Ashley Z with intern Vinny. Oh my God. I'm about to be so busy these next few days. I could vomit.
1: Oh no. Why?
0: I'm just going to be really busy.
1: I mean, like, but you can't cut something out of the schedule to free up time?
0: No, actually. Not these next few days. I'm going to be working like 20 hour days.
2: Ow.
0: For a couple of them.
1: You're like a man on the oil rigs.
0: No, but it's all like fun stuff. So Saturday, I'm like actually, I'm pretty blessed. On Saturday, one of the things I get to do is be a judge for Taste of Morels from noon to 2 in Veterans Park in Boyne City. I'm excited. I've never been to Mushroom Fest. Ever.
1: I mean, yeah, that'll be fun for you. I've never even tasted morel mushrooms, and I've heard about it my whole life, lived up here my whole life, and haven't tasted it. So you get to try, like, actual dishes that people are competing for. Like,
0: yeah.
1: Awesome.
0: I've got local chefs who are going to be preparing morel-infused dishes, morel mushroom-infused dishes for me and a panel of other people. I don't know who's on the panel with me, so I get to show up and be like, what's up? You're going to feed me, and I get to make new friends.
1: There we go.
0: Hopefully people want to be friends with me. What do you think?
1: I doubt it. I mean, once they get to know you, yeah, no, they probably won't.
0: You're so messed up. Dude, that's like a deep-rooted fear for some people is like when someone like truly gets to know the real you, they'll leave.
1: Just make sure you overthink that as soon as you get there.
0: What if I have that deep-rooted fear?
1: Like, I hope not.
0: When someone truly gets to know me, that's when they leave. Oh! And like, honestly, people do leave my life more than I would probably like, but I don't know.
1: Oh.
0: What?
1: Man, all right. No, no, that's okay. I get it. You know, life happens.
0: That's good. More people are messed up than they let on, too, so I don't care. Go. You want to go? Go.
1: Keep a small circle.
0: Bye.
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1: It's 106 KHQ. I'm Tyler Woods. It's May 14th, Thursday. Hopping to skip away from those weekend vibes. I just so wanted to be here. Welcome to the show. It's 10:08. The sun is out. Temps are up. And it's looking like, spoiler alert, temps are going to be continuing to go. Finally! I think we've said goodbye to all that cold weather. Boy, it was really cold yesterday. But you know what? Let's not talk about that. No. Warm vibes. Sunny vibes. That's what I'm talking about over here. Let's begin that journey upwards. Let's get those temps to where they're supposed to be in the month of May for Northern Michigan. 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Here's 5 Seconds of Summer with Young Blood. 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

It's 106 KHQ. I'm Tyler Woods. Got a question for you while you're at work. Is doing the right thing really worth it if it means it's going to cost you? Like, you know, say, hey, I just saw somebody doing that, but they're in a higher position of me. I should go report that. But if they find out, I mean, that's probably going to be reflected back at you in some kind of way. So, I mean, is really doing the right thing really worth it if it means it's going to hurt you later? I want to know your comments on this on our KHQ Facebook. Here's Huntrix with Golden on KHQ.

It's 106 KHQ. I'm Tyler Wood. So our Facebook post is doing the right thing. Really worth it if it means it's going to cost you. Now, we had some comments on this. We have Larry saying just how important is your integrity. Doing the wrong thing can cost you too, you know, like traffic violations and stuff. Sindel says, yes, of course it does. Sometimes it'll cost you. Sampling her husband always does the right thing no matter what. It's just the long run you got to look out for. That's actually good advice. Here's Doja Cat.

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1: All right, so Al Roker said on the Today Show, I'm not sure if you caught this, that, you know, after flying home from his daughter's wedding in France, the CDC asked travelers returning from Europe to voluntarily test for the Hanna virus. He said officials didn't really explain much and just figured it was probably just a precaution. So, yeah, they're kind of just keeping it monitored over there. But still, the Hanna virus is definitely, compared to COVID, I mean, very underwhelmed. It's 106 KHQ.

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1: 7:35, we're playing the KHQ Quiz Pop game. And I think we got a winner. Story number three is the false story. Yeah. Nice job. Yeah, actually 82% of people said they love cooking. They very much enjoy it.
2: Well, I love cooking too.
1: You nice. Do? What are you good at cooking?
2: Well, I cook a lot of things. I can make my own burgers. So.
1: Yum! Oh my gosh, I love burgers. You're going to make a girl real happy someday.
2: Well, I already am.
3: Hey! Right.
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0: research showing tax refunds are actually higher this year. Average person got about $2,825 back. That's up from $2,300 last year. But before anybody starts picturing a fun little splurge, most people are using that money for basics. Nearly everybody who already spent their refund says it went towards essentials like monthly bills, groceries, or credit card debt, which is very real because apparently even tax refund season has turned into a cool. Now I can slightly catch up just a little bit. 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
7: 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We got a beautiful day with that sun. Highs near 60 going on. Tonight's going to be increasing clouds, lows near 40. And while tomorrow does start off mostly cloudy, it's going to get sunny again. Highs going to be up back to near 70. Lows around 50. 11. 58 Cadillac, 55 Petoskey, 56 at our East Bay Studios, Traverse City, KHQ.

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I'm Tyler Wood. Just about lunchtime on your Thursday, and almost time for you to go for that prize, the bragging rights, with the KHQ movie quotes. Here's Taylor Swift, Post Malone, Fortnite on KHQ.

HQ. I'm Tyler Woods. Here we are. It is 12:05, lunchtime on a beautiful, sunny May 14th, Thursday. Thank you for tuning in this next hour. We got KHQ Movie Quotes Go for Those Bragging Rights coming up in just a few seconds.

0: It's 106 KHQ. I'm Souther Woods on your lunchtime, and here we are ready to play KHQ movie quotes. Go for those bragging rights. How to do that is I'm going to be playing a quote from a movie, and then it's up to you to ascertain what the name of that movie is by being the first caller through the phone lines, 231-947-1106. Be the first one with the correct answer and win those bragging rights. All right, here we go.
1: Okay. Do not touch these. This is a no-touching zone.
0: What's the name of this movie? Be the first caller with the correct answer and win the Bragging Rights prize. 231-947-1106. Better hurry. Our resident Bragging Rights champion, EJ, I mean, he's been trying. Here was Leon.

0: KHQ, Tether Woods here. Who's this?
1: Hey, this is Kat.
0: Hey, Kat. Where are you calling from?
1: Traverse City.
0: Head of Traverse City. You here to play KHQ movie quotes?
1: I am.
0: All right. What is the name of the movie?
2: Okay. Do not touch these. This is a no touching zone.
1: It's from Night at the Museum 2.
0: Yes. Oh, boy. Yeah, you got the sequel right down. Yeah, I always thought that was like from the first one. But no, it was actually from the second one over here.
1: It's when they're at the bigger museum.
0: Do you think they should continue those movies?
1: I think most movies should be done after, like, two.
0: Yeah, weren't a fan of the third one?
1: I don't know if I've even seen the third one, to be honest. But yeah. The first and second were really good.
0: And see, that was Robin Williams' last, like, you know, feature.
1: Yeah.
0: It's a little bit somber, like, you know, just, like, watching that, like, oh. Kat, congratulations. You just got the bragging rights for the next 24 hours. Tell the whole world in Northern Michigan that, hey, Tyler Woods from KHQ says, I know my movies. That's right. And you don't. Anyway, you're welcome. Now tell the world who made this possible for you.
1: 106K.

from Olivia Rodrigo, who, by the way, is being called out by critics for her baby doll dress choice. I will agree, as a dad to a little girl who plays with baby dolls, I think it was, a lot much. Hopefully her next fashion choice at her next show is a little bit better. Here's Teddy Swims, Mr. Know-It-All, KHQ.

0: Mars, Brisket All Hits, 106 KHQ. Midday's with Tyler Woods, 12:45. We got one of the most northern Michigan weekends of the year that is already here. The 66th annual National Morel Mushroom Festival in Boyne City is coming up with it. You've got the carnival vendors, mushroom hunting, food, events downtown. Basically, the one time of year we're walking around saying, I found a mushroom. It's totally normal behavior. Also, this Saturday from noon to 2, our own Ashley Z from the KHQ Morning Show will be one of the celebrity judges for the Taste of Morels event. Get excited for that. So if you're heading to Boyne City this weekend, bring your appetite and maybe your best mushroom opinions. It's 106 KHQ.
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1: So, is Britney Spears turning over a new leaf? Well, to me, it's not really looking like it. As always, TMZ is hot on her trail, and they report that she's still playing with knives, like, you know, what she does on her social media posts, and now barking like a dog, all while in a restaurant. Yeah, like barking like a dog with the knives this time. Yikes. But maybe this was a thing requested by the owners of the place. Yeah, maybe for a social media post. Because, I mean, who can pass up an opportunity of having Britney Spears in their restaurant? Hits 106 KHQ.

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0: And we are on 106 KHQ, the best radio station in the whole of Michigan. Ashley Z in the morning. If you're not listening, you're missing out. All right?

0: Old school. It's Throwback 30. 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
1: All right, I got something in mind to completely electrify the room, and it still does, you know, at school dances, dance floors, clubs, I mean, just whenever, even right here on the radio. It is 2004, Black Eyed Peas. 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

0: It's 106 KHQ. So take a look at a new study from Snapchat and Ultra Agents saying that today's teens may be online constantly, but they're not just believing everything they see. Among 13 to 18-year-olds, 90% say they question or fact-check the news that they come across, and 87% say that they verify what AI tells them, which honestly, good, because, you know, even adults could use that kind of reminder sometimes. The study also found teens define success less as fame or money, more as following through on their goals and being happy. So maybe Gen Z and Gen Alpha are more grounded than people give them credit for, even if they still communicate entirely in screenshots and emojis. KHQ.
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0: KHQ, Northern Michigan forecast. Sunny for the rest of your afternoon. Highs near 60. Tonight, increasing clouds. Lows near 40. Tomorrow starts mostly cloudy, but becomes sunny. Highs near 70 and lows around 50. 61 Cadillac, 58 Petoskey, 59 at our East Bay Studios, Traverse City. Here's Ella Langley. Choose the

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I'm Tyler Woods saying goodbye. It's time to wrap up the middays and off you go home with Fish on your afternoon drive. I'll see you back here tomorrow. Hyping up those weekend vibes, 10 a.m. with over 106 minutes commercial-free music. Here's SZA with BMF to play me out. KHQ.

Bruno Mars, I Just Might. It's Hits 106 KHQ. What's going on? It is Fish. And we are inching ever so close to the weekend. Going to see temps warming up, of course, today, right around 60. But this weekend, it's near 70. I love it. It's Nicki Minaj on KHQ.

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1: It's 106 KHQ. It is Fish. I don't know about you. Watched the Pistons game last night, and they just they blew it. Like, they've got to win two in a row now. One in Cleveland on Friday, and then when they come back to Detroit, Game 7. Hopefully, fingers crossed, they can do it. It's Taylor Swift on Hits 106 KHQ.

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It's 106 KHQ on the way. Just a couple of minutes. Another throwback 30. 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Late 90s to like 2010-ish. Want to hear something? Let me know. And Lola Young. 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
1: As we head to the 106 KHQ text lines, big shout out to Rochelle. She wanted to hear some Tupac and Dr. Dre this afternoon. California Love is your Throwback 30. 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

106 Gauge, Jew and his fish. We are rolling 60 minutes nonstop this hour, jam-packing it full of your requests, including new music off the Devil Wears Prada 2 soundtrack, Lady Gaga and Doechii. 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

0: It's 106 KHQ, One Republic, and Need Your Love. It is Fish and the Morel Mushroom Festival in Boyne City kicking off today. Coming up here at 3 o'clock, the Schmidt Amusement Carnival kicks off from 3 until 10 tonight. A lot more events happening tomorrow. You got that Arts and Crafts show starting at noon. The carnival again from 3 until 10. And then on Saturday, it was really where a ton of things are going on, including the Taste of Morels, that big premiere event happening at noon on Saturday. Our very own Ashley Z going to be part of the celebrity judge panel. So if you want to go and check that out, it's noon on Saturday. It's going to be an absolute blast at the National Morel Mushroom Festival in Boyne City this weekend. We got a check of the forecast and somber next. It's Hits 106. KHQ.
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0: Your KHQ forecast for the rest of today. We're seeing sunshine and a high right around 62. Increasing clouds throughout the night tonight. So we're going to see a low near 42. Clouds for Friday. Highs of 74. Saturday, chance of rain early. Then Sunday afternoon, highs near 80 on Saturday. Sunday, slight chance of an afternoon shower. Otherwise, sunshine and a high upper 70s near 80. It is 56 in Charlevoix. Currently 64 in Gaylord, 62 at our East Bay Studios in Traverse City. 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

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A lot going on this hour. What's up? 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

0: That's Olivia Rodrigo, Drop Dead on Hits 106 KHQ. What's up? It is Fish. And your chance to join Intern Vinny downtown Traverse City tonight for some trivia happening at Gypsy Spirits at the Tasting Room there on West Front Street. Come on by. Trivia starts promptly at 7 p.m. We'd love to see you there. So make sure to come on by. 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Again, Intern Vinny going to be hanging out at Gypsy Spirits, the Tasting Room on West Front Street in downtown Traverse City with Hits 106 KHQ. 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

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That is your text. What's next for today? We'll tally all those votes up. 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
9: Your KHQ forecast for the rest of today. We are still seeing sunshine. Temps right around 62. Increasing clouds tonight, 42 for the low. Mostly cloudy for Friday, becoming sunny in the afternoon. Highs tomorrow, 75. Saturday, maybe the slightest chance of a lingering shower early Saturday morning. Then sunshine, 80. And Sunday, highs 79. Looking at current temps right now across northern Michigan. It is 57 in Charlevoix. Right now, 62 Cadillac, 61 at our East Bay Studios in Traverse City. We got to get your results. KHQ's text, what's next? Shout out to everybody texting in today. Let's open up those text lines right now and see what we got. Let's see. We got Haley texting in, Tina, Claire, Becca texting in, Jasmine, Kendra. A lot of people vote for Harry Styles today. Get the most votes. It's American Girls, your text what's next winner. It's Hits 106 KHQ.

to see the sunshine. Warmer temps returning. We're seeing highs right around 60 today. But Friday, Saturday, Sunday, and even Monday, we're seeing highs 70s, maybe even near 80 a couple of those days. We've got to check from the forecast coming up later on this hour.

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Less than an hour away, I will be kicking off your drive home with the hottest trending songs of the day, along with some trending topics from social media. Fishes 5 at 5. Stick around for it. It's KHQ.

0: It's 106 KHQ. That's Noah Kahn and Sixth Season. And tomorrow, Ashley Z will have four more chances for you to go see the Kid Laroi. He's coming to the Michigan Lottery Amphitheater next weekend. So Memorial Weekend, he'll be there on Saturday, May 23rd. And your chance to go. Listen for keywords again tomorrow morning with Ashley Z at 6 a.m., 7 a.m., 8 a.m., and 9 a.m. All you'll have to do is text each of those keywords to 231-947-1106, and you are entered for the tickets. She's going to draw a winner tomorrow morning. Good luck to you. I'm going to see the Kid Laroi. We've got Bruno Mars on the way. I've got another Throwback 30 as well. It's Hits 106 KHQ.
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just might. It's 106 KHQ. One more throwback 30 on the way. Your chance to relive some older songs. Maybe like late 90s. Heck, almost to the mid 2010s.

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1: And a shout out to Amber over on the 106 KHQ text lines wanting to hear some Avril Lavigne and What the Hell. It's your throwback.

It's 106 KHQ. It is Fish. Have you seen the music video for this song? It's like set in like, I want to say like 80s, 90s, like makeup commercials that you would see on TV, like during soap operas. That's the vibe of the music video for this one from Doja Cat. It's gorgeous on Hits 106 KHQ.

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0: It's 106 KHQ. That's Doja Cat and Gorgeous. It is Fish coming up tonight. Intern Vinny going to be downtown Traverse City for some trivia happening at Gypsy Spirits Tasting Room, West Front Street, 7 until 9 p.m. Get there early. 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

0: It's 106 KHQ, Ella Langley, that's Choosing Texas. What's up? It is Fish, inviting you to join me coming up next weekend. Next week, Massalona Bass Festival, and we're going to be hanging out on Saturday, May 23rd in Palmer Park during Bass Fest. The Cornhole Tournament, that kicks off at noon on Saturday. The car show, the entries are from, what, 8 a.m. until 1 p.m., and then the judging happens at 1. So we'll be there set up during the judging of the car show, plus in the middle of the Cornhole Tournament. It's going to be an absolute blast. I'll be there 1 until 3. Some fun KHQ swag for you to win with our very own KHQ Cornhole. And so come on by. Again, next Saturday, Massalona Bass Festival with Hits 106 KHQ.
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best of today. We are still seeing sunshine temps in the lower 60s right now. We're just seeing increasing clouds tonight, 42 for the low. Clouds tomorrow, early. Sun in the afternoon, about 75 for the high tomorrow. We're going to see maybe a little bit of rain early Saturday morning, but making way for sunshine, upper 70s, maybe near 80 on Saturday. Sunday, slight chance of rain in the afternoon, highs in the 70s, and then sunny for Monday and 80 for the high. Right now, across northern Michigan, it is 58 in Petoskey. It's right now 64 in Gaylord and 62 at our East Bay Studios in Traverse City. Minutes away, Fish is 5 at 5. Here's Sabrina Carpenter. It's 106 K.

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1: 5 o'clock. Let's get you home with the most requested of the day. Some of the hottest trending topics from social media. Yes, indeed, it is 5 and Fish's 5 at 5. Justin Bieber's wife, Haley, posted a really cute video on her socials of Baby Jack Blues feeding her snacks. She captioned the post with a personal snack machine. Justin Bieber kicking us off with his latest Speed Demon. It's Fish's

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1: And FIFA has announced that they will be actually doing a halftime show for the World Cup final this year for the first time ever. When it's at, I think it's at MetLife Stadium in New York for the final. Madonna going to be part of it, Shakira, and BTS. The show is going to help raise funds for the FIFA Global Citizens Education Fund, which helps children across the globe get access to education and to soccer as well. BTS Swim, number 4 tonight. Fish's 5 at 5. 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
2: Fish's 5 at 5 rolling on. And every year right around this time, a lot of television companies, TV networks, movie studios as well, have things called upfronts where they like preview movies and series. You know, Netflix has one. YouTube had theirs yesterday. And many of them go all out now and do, like, performances as well. Zara Larsson actually did a performance during the YouTube upfront yesterday. And here she is with Midnight Sun. It's Fish's 5 at 5 on Hits 106 KHQ.

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1: It's Fish's 5 at 5, and One Republic, in a recent interview, frontman Ryan Tedder talked about how he kind of wrote the song I Ain't Worried. It's kind of a long story. It happened during COVID. I'll make sure to link the article over on the 106 KHQ Facebook page. But he said that it was during the COVID lockdown. He said, I just don't do well with boredom. After 2 weeks of lockdown, I was like, I can't do this. I have to make music. I have to write songs. He said shortly after that, a friend of his from Paramount Pictures called him and said, hey, can we do a Zoom with Tom Cruise and Jerry Bruckheimer? He's like, I've got a potentially huge opportunity for you with Top Gun 2. They went back and forth and kind of like watched the scene without music, talked with Tom Cruise and Jerry Bruckheimer, and Ryan Tedder was like, I have a vision of like a early 2010s like pop indie vibe. And he said he described it as Foster the People or Portugal the Man type music. And apparently they loved it enough to be like, you got the gig, just write it. And yeah, I'll link that article over on our socials. It's a really, really fascinating article. Here they

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1: And coming in on top tonight, Olivia Dean. She is still about a month and a half away. I think early July is when she finally makes her way to North America for her Art of Loving tour. She's in Europe right now. Actually, Copenhagen, Denmark tonight. I want to say tonight, but it's probably, honestly, what time? It's probably going on right now. So, Olivia Dean, number one tonight. So easy to fall in love. It's Fishes 5 and 5 on Hits 106 KHQ.

0: That's Olivia Dean and So Easy to Fall in Love, your number one song tonight on Fishes 5 at 5. And speaking of tonight, if you're not doing anything, we'd love to see your face over at Gypsy Spirits, the tasting room, West Front Street in Traverse City, starting at 7 p.m. Intern Vinny going to be there hosting Trivia Nights, of course. Bring your 2 to 6 person team. Have an absolute blast. Here, there have been sing-alongs during the music portions, so make sure to to come on by. It's going to be an absolute fun time again tonight. 7 until 9 p.m. Trivia starts right at 7, so get there a little bit early, maybe just before, you know, like 6:30-ish to make sure you get a spot. Maybe get some cocktails ahead of time. Gypsy Spirits, the tasting room, West Front Street in Traverse City. Trivia tonight with intern Vinny, 7 until 9 p.m. with Hits 106 KHQ.
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0: It's 106 KHQ. It is Fish, and apparently, according to a viral TikTok video, no more men in flip-flops. It's a new no-no, especially flip-flops and jean combo. Yeah, that's a little, they do clarify, though. Sandals are okay, but not flip-flops. They said they don't want to see your toe hairs, fellas. Ooh. We got Leon Thomas, Justin Bieber, and more coming up. It's 106 KHQ.
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10: 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All right.

It's 106 KHQ. That's Noah Kahan and the Great Divide. What's up? It is Fish Morel Fest underway in Boyne City and shaping up to be a really great weekend for it as well, including on Saturday at noon. It's the Taste of Morels, that little cooking competition, and our very own Ashley Z going to be a part of it. She is going to be one of the guest celebrity judges. So come hang out at the Morel Mushroom Festival in Boyne City. That's Taste of Morels, happens at noon on Saturday with Hits 106 KHQ. We got to check out the forecast. 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
6: Your KHQ forecast for the rest of tonight. We're going to see increasing clouds, lows right around 42. Mostly cloudy early tomorrow, then becoming sunny in the afternoon. Highs of about 75 tomorrow. Saturday, going to see slight chance of a lingering shower in the morning. Otherwise, sunshine throughout the day. Highs near 80. Chance of rain in the afternoon on Sunday, 79. And then Monday, mostly sunny. Highs right around 80. Checking current temps right now across northern Michigan. Still 58 in Charlevoix, 64 in Cadillac, and 60 right out our East Bay studios in Traverse.

It's 106 KHQ. It is Fish, that movie on Netflix that just came out, was it last week, with Sally Field, Remarkably Bright Creatures. Plan on watching that one tonight. I've heard really, really good things on it. And my girlfriend, she said she's already ready to cry during it tonight. Billie Eilish, it's 106.

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Don't forget, kicking off here at 7 o'clock. Intern Vinny going to be at Gypsy Spirits tonight, West Front Street in Traverse City. 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

Festival next weekend. We're going to be hanging out there in the park right during the cornhole tournament. Come on by. We'll have our very own cornhole set up so you can get some practice throws in and win some KHQ swag as well. Next Saturday from 1 until 3 at Mancelona Bass Festival with Hits 106 KHQ.

HQ. It is Fish Man. The Tigers and the Pistons just in a slide right now. Tigers lost again today. I think they got swept by the Mets. And then Pistons, of course, blew it last night. They had like a 10-point lead or 9-point lead with like 3 minutes left or whatever, and then completely blew it. They have to win the next two games or they are done so. Teddy Swims, new music, Mr. Know-It-All. It's Hits 106 KHQ.

0: It's 106KHQ. It is Fish. Just about time for me to step aside, which means summer gonna be coming in next. Finally, summer. I think spring has arrived.
1: I think so. I was saying that last night. I don't want to jinx it, but
0: I know,
1: last night was looking like it was the last night, overnight in the 30s for a little while.
0: I'm keeping my fingers and my toes crossed. So,
1: pinch your toes.
0: But yeah, it looks like we're going to see highs at, if not 70s, close to 80 this weekend. So.
1: Woo!
0: May have to break out the shorts. So, yeah, it's going to be a great weekend, especially with the Morrell Festival going on in Boyne City.
1: So, mm-hmm.
0: And then our very own Ashley Z, she's going to be a part of that Taste of Morrells on Saturday, where she's a celebrity judge. I would love to do something like that. That's cool.
1: Maybe we'll get you out there next year.
0: Okay.
1: Next to Ashley.
0: Go and taste some food for, you know, just for work.
1: Yes.
0: Sign me up.
1: Yes, please.
0: What do you got lined up for us tonight?
1: Of course, we got new music 9 o'clock. We've got Summer's Hit List. Last night, Summer's Choice was a request. So.
0: Oh, okay.
1: So, you wanna get your little requesty in?
0: Absolutely. 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Summer's in next. 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
11: 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For the rest of tonight, we're still seeing increasing clouds. Lows tonight, about 42. Some of those clouds lingering in the morning, but make a way Clearing out in the afternoon. We're going to see mostly sunny skies and a high of 75 tomorrow. Chance of rain very, very early Saturday morning. Just maybe about a 10% chance right now. We're going to see sunshine in the afternoon, though. Highs near 80. Sunday, sun. Highs of 80. And then Monday, yeah, more sunshine. Highs again near 80. That is it for me. Fish out the door. Summer in next. We'll get her started with Posty and Morgan Wallen. I had some help. It is Hits 106 KHQ. Have a great night.

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0: WKHQ, Charlevoix, Petoskey, Traverse City, Northern Michigan. 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
1: And finally, the weather has been getting nicer out right before the weekend instead of vice versa like it's been here in Northern Michigan. I am so excited to see 70-degree weather. I think that last night was the final night that we could have seen temperatures in the 30s. Don't quote me on that. I am not a meteorologist, but I did look forward in the weather. We'll have a full check of that coming up later on. But right now, Jay Beavs is kicking off Summer's Hit List, the Thursday night edition on Hits 106 KHQ.